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2: Yelling and screaming and telling him why it wasn't coming on 311.

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A voyager and a settler, they both have a distant goal. If I explore the heavens, or if I search inside, well, it really doesn't matter, as long as I can tell myself.